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welcomes you to the 101st Chincoteague Volunteer Firemen's Carnival and Pony Penning. 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All your favorite foods and rides are back for another year. 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WOW is bringing you live updates on Swim Morning, July 29th, with Captain C.L. Marshall of Tangier Sound Charters. 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
1: Lows dip down to about 66. Tonight, under clear skies, winds out of the southwest at around 5 miles an hour. High temperatures reach up to 85. Tomorrow, a mix of clouds and sun. Mainly clear skies. Tomorrow night, lows level off around 70. Sunshine mixed with clouds at times Friday, with daytime highs approaching 90. 88, thunderstorms likely. Saturday. With your WOW weather, I'm meteorologist Megan Mulford. Right now, 75.
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0: Here's your WOW weather forecast.
1: Lows dip down to about 66. Tonight, under clear skies, winds out of the southwest at around 5 miles an hour. High temperatures reach up to 85. Tomorrow, a mix of clouds and sun. Mainly clear skies. Tomorrow night, lows level off around 70. Sunshine mixed with clouds at times Friday, with daytime highs approaching 90. 88, thunderstorms likely. Saturday. With your WOW weather, I'm meteorologist Megan Mulford. Right now, 73.
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Wow, that's country.

While I was thumbing from Montgomery, I had my guitar on my back, when a stranger stopped beside me in an antique Cadillac.

He said, "This is where you get off, boy, 'cause I'm going back to Alabama." As I stepped out of that Cadillac, I said, "Mister, many thanks." He said, "You don't have to call me Mister, Mister. The whole

welcomes you to the 101st Chincoteague Volunteer Firemen's Carnival and Pony Penny. We'll be live on location for opening night of the carnival on Thursday, July 2nd. All your favorite foods and rides are back for another year. 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WOW is bringing you live updates on Swim Morning, July 29th, with Captain C.L. Marshall of Tangier Sound Charters. 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

The devil went down to Georgia. He was looking for a soul to steal. He was in a bind because he was way behind and he was willing to make a deal. When he came across this young man sawing on a fiddle and playing it hot, and the devil jumped up on a hickory stump and said, "Boy, let me tell you what. 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

0: Here's your WOW weather forecast.
1: Lows dip down to about 66. Tonight, under clear skies, winds out of the southwest at around 5 miles an hour. High temperatures reach up to 85. Tomorrow, a mix of clouds and sun. Mainly clear skies. Tomorrow night, lows level off around 70. Sunshine mixed with clouds at times Friday, with daytime highs approaching 90. 88, thunderstorms likely. Saturday. With your WOW weather, I'm meteorologist Megan Mulford. Right now, it's 72 degrees.
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Thanks, Princess Anne, Snow Hill, and Ocean City for rediscovering the country you love. Across Delmarva, the country has never sounded better. This is Wow!

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0: Here's your WOW weather forecast.
1: Lows dip down to about 66. Tonight, under clear skies, winds out of the southwest at around 5 miles an hour. High temperatures reach up to 85. Tomorrow, a mix of clouds and sun. Mainly clear skies. Tomorrow night, lows level off around 70. Sunshine mixed with clouds at times Friday, with daytime highs approaching 90. 88, thunderstorms likely. Saturday. With your WOW weather, I'm meteorologist Megan Mulford. Right now, 68.
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0: Here's your WOW weather forecast.
1: Lows dip down to about 66. Overnight, under clear skies, winds out of the south at around 5 miles an hour. Sunshine mixed with clouds at times Thursday. Daytime highs approaching 85. Mainly clear Thursday night, lows around 70. A mix of clouds and sun Friday, with daytime highs approaching 90. 88, thunderstorms likely. Saturday. With your WOW weather, I'm meteorologist Megan Mulford. Right now, it's 70 degrees.
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0: 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Marshall of Tangier Sound Charters. 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

0: Here's your WOW weather forecast.
1: Lows dip down to about 66. Overnight, under clear skies, winds out of the south at around 5 miles an hour. Sunshine mixed with clouds at times Thursday. Daytime highs approaching 85. Mainly clear Thursday night, lows around 70. A mix of clouds and sun Friday, with daytime highs approaching 90. 88, thunderstorms likely. Saturday. With your WOW weather, I'm meteorologist Megan Mulford. Right now, 68.
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1: Lows dip down to about 66. Overnight, under clear skies, winds out of the south at around 5 miles an hour. Sunshine mixed with clouds at times Thursday. Daytime highs approaching 85. Mainly clear Thursday night, lows around 70. A mix of clouds and sun Friday, with daytime highs approaching 90. 88, thunderstorms likely. Saturday. With your WOW weather, I'm meteorologist Megan Mulford. Right now, 67.
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0: Here's your WOW weather forecast.
1: Lows dip down to about 66. Overnight, under clear skies, southwesterly winds at around 5 miles an hour. Daytime highs approaching 85 Thursday. Sunshine mixed with clouds at times. Lows around 70 Thursday night. Low 90s Friday with a slight chance for storms. Cooler Saturday with highs in the upper 80s. Chance for storms continues. With your WOW weather, I'm meteorologist Megan Mulford. Right now, it's 69 degrees.
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1: 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I'm Tom Cassidy with Tim Slezarczyk.
2: The Department of Justice has an investigation into major meat packers, and it's been gaining momentum recently amid new reports on cattle market practices. Some of the new developments in the ongoing investigation into the largest meat processors in the U.S. is renewing focus on questions that have been long-standing about competition in the cattle market. A new report offers first meaningful updates on how the investigation is progressing, signaling that federal officials are taking a deeper look at the structure of the beef supply chain. Department of Justice is focusing specifically on the Big Four, Tyson, Cargill, JBS, and National Beef, examining potential, quote, criminal anti-competitive conduct. This won't be the first time that this investigation has been going on. Those four companies are estimated to control roughly 80 to 85% of U.S. beef processing capacity, a level of concentration that's drawn scrutiny from producers, lawmakers, and economists for years, decades even. Reports indicate the investigation is examining whether meat packers engaged in illegal coordination or agreements related to cattle procurement and pricing behavior. For many producers, the concerns center on the growing gap between boxed beef prices and the price paid for live cattle, as well as the limited number of buyers that are available, especially in certain regions. Industry analysts have long noted that when fewer packers dominate the market, it reduces competition for cattle and potentially pressures prices at the producer level, even during periods of strong consumer demand for beef. The investigation is coming amid ongoing concerns about rising beef prices for consumers, tying the issue of market concentration to broader food price inflation. The latest investigation follows a similar effort that was launched in 2020. That probe stretched over several years but had limited public detail. Reports surfaced last fall indicating the Department of Justice closed that investigation with no charges.
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2: Cattle on feed for the nation on April 1st was down 1%. With cattle and calves on feed for the slaughter market and large capacity feedlots of 1,000 or more totaled 11.6 million head on April 1st. That inventory, 1% below April 1st of a year ago. Inventory included 7.25 million steers and steer calves, down slightly from the previous year. That group accounted for 63% of the total inventory of cattle on feed, with heifers and heifer calves accounting for 4.3 million head, down 1%. Placements in feedlots during March totaled 1.7 million. That was 7% below 2025, with net placements at 1,660,000 head. Placements the second lowest for March since the series began back in 1996. During March, placements of cattle and calves that were on the lighter side were 320,000 head, 6 weights 250,000, 7 weights 435, 8 weights at 474,000. The rest were in those very heavy cattle. Marketings of fed cattle in March totaled 1,630,000 head. That was 6% below 2025. Marketings the second lowest for March since the series began in 1996, though heavier weights on those cattle has made beef about the same. Other disappearance did total about 50,000 head during March. That was 9% below 2025.
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0: Here's your WOW weather forecast.
1: Mainly clear overnight with a low of 66. Winds out of the southwest at around 5 miles an hour. Highs around 85 Thursday. Partly cloudy skies. Mainly clear skies Thursday night, 70. Low 90s Friday with a slight chance of thunderstorms. Cooler Saturday with highs in the upper 80s. Chance for storms continues. With your WOW weather, I'm meteorologist Megan Mulford. Currently 69.
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0: 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Ba-ba-ba-ba-ba. I'm loving it. You are riding with Rowdy. Facebook in
1: review. My podcast and artist interviews sure are getting a lot of traction these days. Got about a dozen of them already up and ready for your enjoyment. You can find them on TikTok, YouTube, and Facebook, too, at Rowdy Vision. On top of that, you are going to see the post and comments from all my rowdy friends like Hank, who's on a diet, just like me, all the time. His post reads, I don't mean to brag, but I finished my 14-day diet in just 3 hours and 20 minutes. Kendra has got issues. I think we all know that by now, but maybe she's on her way to fixing that. Her post says, saw a book called How to Solve 50% of Your Problems. So I bought two. And lastly, we hear from Troy, but I could have just as easily written this. It says, you cannot expect a kid who grew up with Hot Wheels to be content with owning only one car at a time.
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Trying to speed away from police that have caught you performing a traffic infraction is generally not a good idea. But it is especially stupid to try to speed through a railroad crossing with a train in close proximity. Undeterred, though, and with a local

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1: So you think you're having a bad day? A man from Louisiana faces multiple charges after jumping into a swamp to escape police, only to be attacked by an alligator. State troopers pulled over Victor Rivas on Interstate 310 following reports of reckless driving and a vehicle collision. And when they noticed signs of impairment, he jumped out, fled on foot, and leaped from the elevated highway to the water below. Body camera footage caught this alligator trailing and eventually biting him. Lucky for Mr. Rivas, the police were able to intervene, so he was finally caught, arrested, treated at a local hospital, and booked for second offense DWI, resisting an officer, and endangering a future set of boots and a wallet.
0: It's Ridin' with Rowdy.
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4: Fox News, I'm Ted Linder. Tragedy in Venezuela as a pair of powerful earthquakes have rocked the country. A magnitude 7.2 quake struck first, roughly 100 miles west of Caracas, followed by a 7.5 magnitude quake just minutes later, according to the U.S. Geological Survey. Acting Venezuelan President Rodriguez says at least 32 people are dead and over 700 injured. President Trump posting on Truth Social saying the U.S. stands ready, willing, and able to help. And the president meeting with the Secretary General of the Alliance, Mark Rutte, at the White House on Wednesday. The president saying he just wants one thing from NATO.
5: I just want their loyalty. We don't need their money. We don't need anything. We have the most powerful military in the world by far. But I just want loyalty. You know, we're so loyal to them.
4: Wednesday's meeting comes ahead of next month's NATO summit in Turkey. America's listening to Fox News.
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11: Here's your WOW weather forecast.
12: A blend of clouds and sun today, with daytime highs approaching 85. Winds out of the southwest, 5 to 10 miles an hour. Lows level off around 70 tonight, mainly clear. Slight chance of thunderstorms. Tomorrow, 91, partly cloudy. Storms likely. Saturday, high of 87. 84, sunshine mixed with clouds at times, Sunday. With your WOW weather, I'm meteorologist Megan Mulford. Right now, it's 66 degrees.
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1: The FIFA World Cup is here. And if you listen to this show, you know I am quite excited about it. But if you're like me and you're not necessarily in the know, I did a little soccer homework for the both of us. So pay attention here. Pitch is the playing field. And give and go is the pass of the ball between the teammates. Another term you need to know is nutmeg. That is not a spice in this application. It's the passing of the ball between the opponent's legs. Then you have something that's called the 18-yard box. Now, the 18-yard box is that area right in front of the goal, and it's also the name of the promotional pizza that is currently being offered by Domino's.
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5: We do have food news today. Burger King is bringing back Crown Nuggets after a 15-year hiatus. As long as they don't bring back that creepy King character, I think the world will be quite accepting of this. Research suggests that French fries may be linked to depression. Of course, my depression kicks in after I squeeze that last drop of ketchup out of the packet. And finally, White Castle has introduced a vegetarian slider and is quickly becoming known as the No Thank You Burger.
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1: I am sure you have seen the video, but wow, what a spectacle that must have been to see in person. A truck carrying fireworks caught fire on northbound Interstate 75 somewhere in Tennessee. Traffic was halted in both directions while firefighters worked to extinguish the flames. Young children watched in amazement, and three rednecks began searching the nearby area for fresh roadkill to grill.
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1: Got something from our isn't funny but kinda is file today. A Tennessee couple is recovering in a Nashville hospital after a devastating explosion destroyed their popular food truck. Tim and Tiffany McPherson were inside the vehicle preparing for the day's work when a sudden blast erupted. Both of them survived and were airlifted to a medical center. Now, their daughter, Jada, called it a miracle that her parents survived this terrifying explosion just one day after their 25th wedding anniversary. And the bit of irony in all of this incendiary chaos was the name of their food truck. TNT Tacos.
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4: Fox News, I'm Sue Guzman. Acting Venezuela President Delcy Rodriguez says at least 32 people are dead, 700 injured in a 7.2 and 7.5 magnitude earthquakes. These twin figures expected to rise. Secretary of State Marco Rubio says the U.S. is sending search teams, medical resources, and humanitarian aid. President Trump headlining Freedom 250's Great American State Fair Wednesday night after artists dropped out of the event, telling supporters he's restored faith in the country.
5: Tonight, as we stand on the edge of our 250th year of independence, I am thrilled to declare that America is back.
4: Senate Republicans holding a new vote on the War Powers Act, this time voting it down after President Trump told them yesterday that its passage is hurting peace negotiations with Iran. 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
19: Here's your WOW weather forecast.
20: A blend of clouds and sun today, with daytime highs approaching 85. Winds out of the southwest, 5 to 10 miles an hour. Lows level off around 70 tonight, mainly clear. Slight chance of thunderstorms. Tomorrow, 91, partly cloudy. Storms likely. Saturday, high of 87. 84, sunshine mixed with clouds at times, Sunday. With your WOW weather, I'm meteorologist Megan Mulford. Currently, it's 64 degrees.
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1: It was a medical malady that went unexplained for likely hundreds of years, but modern advances in medicine have finally figured it out. For some people, eating pizza or having a bagel makes them drunk. But now at least we know what it is. It's called autobrewery syndrome, where gut bacteria literally ferments carbohydrates into alcohol, and that causes intoxication, and you don't have to touch a drop of booze. Of course, that might be the reason we have seen such a decrease in alcohol consumption here in the States the past few years, and why the calzone at Simple Simon's has become so damn popular.
0: This is Riding with Rowdy.
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3: The Upper Bay Cobia Bite has gained momentum, and good numbers could be encountered from Smith Point Light to the Middle Grinds. Les and Gavin Dennis brought home a 48-inch crab eater on Wednesday, caught just west of Tangier with Tangier-signed charters. 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
1: Well, my daddy left home when I was 3, and he didn't leave much to Ma and me. Just this old guitar and an empty bottle of booze. Now, I don't blame him because he run and hid, but the meanest thing that he ever did was before he left, he went and named me Sue. Well, he must have thought that it was quite a joke, and it got a lot of laughs from lots of folks. 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Some gal would giggle and I'd get red, and some guy'd laugh and I'd bust his head. 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

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Well, I knew that snake was my own sweet dad from a worn-out picture that my mother'd had. And I knew that scar on his cheek and his evil eye. 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

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I tell you, I fought tougher men, but I really can't remember when. 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

0: man, now you just fought one hell of a fight, and I know you hate me and you got the right to kill me now, and I wouldn't blame you if you do. 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

0: 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I still ain't that name.
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3: So Apple showed off a new AI version of its Siri chatbot the other day. It can now confidently give you the wrong answer in a soothing new voice. Over 1,000 people were invited to the Taylor Swift Travis Kelce wedding, and TMZ says it will go down at Madison Square Garden in New York City on July the 3rd. That place should give them plenty of room for all of their guests and all of her cats. And Sharon Osbourne says, yeah, they are talking about making a cartoon version of their TV series, The Osbournes, for a whole new generation of fans. I mean, after all, those kids aren't going to learn those bad habits on their own.
1: You're riding with Rowdy.

0: I believe you could call this a local curiosity. We're talking about the Chimera apple, which is half red and half yellow. And it looks really, really cool. And you can currently find them at the Sunshine Corner Market in Christchurch, New Zealand. These apples, as you can imagine, are extremely rare, with such genetic mutations occurring in fewer than one in a million fruits. But get this, some customers are just going to the store to touch the apple because they think it will bring them good luck. Something that Adam, Eve, and even God do not recommend.
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2: Whoa.

Mar's home for retro country, 10 in a row. Across Delmarva, the country has never sounded better. Wow, that's country.

0: Brighton with Rowdy.
1: A former Pennsylvania mayor is headed to jail for a year after allegedly confusing Pokemon Go with a home invasion. Former Osceola Mills Mayor Ida Reams spotted two people playing the popular smartphone game in a food bank parking lot and decided to take matters into her own hands. She called police to report the players as suspicious, and while she was on the phone with them, threatened to kill them and even squeezed off a warning shot. Authorities later determined that Reams had been drinking a lot. While I don't condone firing a gun at Pokemon players, after having a few of them wander around my neighborhood around 2 o'clock in the morning looking for these imaginary creatures, I can at least understand wanting to tell Pikachu to get off my lawn.
0: Riding with the Rowdy.
2: This is a message in a minute. I remember one day as a kid, my brother Michael and my friend Billy were in our backyard. They were playing each other in a one-on-one football game. I know the idea is crazy. Hey, we were kids. Well, I was the game announcer, announcing play-by-play from my bedroom window. Well, my brother Michael, who was not a good loser at all, he decided very early in the game that he was not happy because he was losing. He started to cry. It was a short game. Well, you know, none of us like to lose. Yeah, we've all lost at something or maybe lost someone we love, but today, I want you to know that you are winners and victorious because of Jesus. You see, when Jesus died on the cross, he said, "It is finished." I want you to know those were not three words of defeat, but three words of victory. Let me be your announcer today. You are not losing. You are not a loser. You have the victory because you have Jesus.
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6: Fox News, I'm Sue Guzman. Acting Venezuela President Delcy Rodriguez says at least 32 people are dead, 700 injured in a 7.2 and 7.5 magnitude earthquakes. These twin figures expected to rise. Secretary of State Marco Rubio says the U.S. is sending search teams, medical resources, and humanitarian aid. President Trump headlining Freedom 250's Great American State Fair Wednesday night after artists dropped out of the event, telling supporters he's restored faith in the country.
7: Tonight, as we stand on the edge of our 250th year of independence, I am thrilled to declare that America is back.
6: Senate Republicans holding a new vote on the War Powers Act, this time voting it down after President Trump told them yesterday that its passage is hurting peace negotiations with Iran. America's listening to Fox News.
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24: Here's your WOW weather forecast.
25: A blend of clouds and sun today, with daytime highs approaching 85. Winds out of the southwest, 5 to 10 miles an hour. Lows level off around 70 tonight, mainly clear. Slight chance of thunderstorms. Tomorrow, 91, partly cloudy. Storms likely. Saturday, high of 87. 84, sunshine mixed with clouds at times, Sunday. With your WOW weather, I'm meteorologist Megan Mulford. Currently, 71.
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0: A Kentucky man found himself in a bit of a wardrobe malfunction after deputies in Wayne County say he was spotted wandering alongside the state highway naked. When officers stopped him, he calmly explained he was just on his way to pick up his clothes. But authorities noted that he appeared to be under the influence and not exactly cooperating. So, you know, they gave him a ride straight to the county jail. Upon arrival, though, his clothing problem was rectified, and not with anything he picked out himself, but every single bit of it in a fabulous shade of federal safety orange.
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1: Respected, revered, redheaded. 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
2: Something I think we all need to keep our eye on. There are reports that Social Security reserves could run out by 2032, and that's actually a year earlier than projected. Financial advisors now recommend a diversified portfolio of stocks, bonds, and lottery scratchers. Researchers say they know why rain showers have a distinctive smell, but they still can't explain the same about my cousin Jimmy. And finally, in health news, a survey finds that 32% of adult Americans never ever floss. Of course, I think this could be easily rectified if floss came in flavors like nacho cheese instead of minty fresh.
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passenger seat, knowing that he couldn't have the toy till his nuggets were gone. A green traffic light turned straight to red. I hit my brakes and mumbled under my breath. His fries went a-flying and his orange drink covered his

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1: A former Air Canada pilot is facing multiple criminal charges after police discovered he used forged documents to fly tens of thousands of passengers all around the world. His name is Jeffrey Wall. He's 59 years old, and he worked for the airline for nearly three decades and operated approximately 900 flights. Now, you need to know that Wall did hold a commercial pilot's license, and he passed regular competency checks, but investigators revealed he never obtained the mandatory high-level license required to captain these large aircraft like the Boeing 777. One thing is for certain, he and Air Canada are kaput for good, but you know, should Spirit Airlines ever get back off the ground, something tells me he's got a pretty good shot.
0: Riding with Rowdy.

0: what's mine.
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2: Nearly 11,000 bottles of Noble Oak Bourbon have been stolen from a Philadelphia warehouse. That has amounted to nearly $500,000 in losses. The culprits managed to deceive warehouse staff into even loading that shipment onto their truck, and what a surprise, it never reached its destination somewhere in New Jersey. The COO of Noble Oak's parent company indicated that the criminals appeared to have some sort of inside knowledge about the shipment itself, then exploited security lapses there at the warehouse, which leads authorities to one of two conclusions. They are either a part of an organized syndicate, or they happen to be senior students at the local Kappa Alpha fraternity.
1: It's Riding with Rowdy.
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5: Gianna Gelosi, Venezuela's interim president, says at least 164 people are dead after back-to-back earthquakes in the country.
6: Rescuers and first responders can be seen digging through the rubble, searching for survivors. People could be heard calling for help from the wreckage, according to reports. And buildings, of course, are without power, many reduced to rubble. Officials have completely closed the train and metro systems, and the international airport there has also been shut down after parts of the ceiling collapsed.
5: Fox's Chanley Painter, Secretary of State Marco Rubio, meeting with the King of Bahrain as Iran talks continue.
7: Marco Rubio is in the Middle East to meet with counterparts about the war and the next steps in efforts toward peace. Secretary Rubio indicated again that America prefers the diplomatic track to play out, but there are other options.
8: While we want a deal, we don't want a deal at any price.
5: Fox's Trey Yanks, America's listening to Fox News.
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17: Here's your WOW weather forecast.
18: Sunshine mixed with clouds at times today, with highs around 85. Southwesterly winds 5 to 10 miles an hour. Lows around 70 tonight. A mix of clouds and sun tomorrow. Slight chance of thunderstorms. High temperatures reach up to 91. Storms likely Saturday. Highs level off around 87. 84. Partly cloudy skies Sunday. With your WOW weather, I'm meteorologist Megan Mulford. Right now, it's 72 degrees.
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1: It's the culinary equivalent of an acid trip. And there is no way of figuring out who came up with it first, but I seriously doubt anybody will ever claim it. It's a staple, though, in the state of Wisconsin known as funeral bread. Imagine slathering a swirly sweet slice of cinnamon bread with cheese whiz, then topping it with chopped olives. But apparently the locals can't get enough of it. Church potlucks and school socials never have a shortage of it, even though no one knows its origin or why it was even given that name. My guess is because after one bite of funeral bread, you'll feel like you want to die.
0: It's Riding with Rowdy.
1: Another 10 in a row for Selbyville. Coming up next on Wow, That's Country.
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0: 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Ba-ba-ba-ba-ba. 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
2: All right, it's time for our stupid criminal of the day. A thief in Italy stole a painting from a small but upscale gallery and felt so guilty about separating it from its family that he returned the next night to steal the rest of the collection. He was nice enough to leave these very apologetic notes explaining that the artworks would be happier together and promised to take very good care of them. The gallery security caught him on his second trip back when he arrived ever so inconspicuously in a 24-foot moving van.
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1: I have some wonderful news on the health front today, and you know what? You may have been doing your body good for decades and you didn't even know it. Italian researchers said eating pizza could protect you against cancer, and the secret could be lycopene, which is a strong antioxidant chemical that's found in tomatoes, and it is thought to offer some protection against cancer. And lycopene is also what gives the fruit its traditional red color. Now, before you call for delivery, I think you should consider that pizza can be high in saturated fat, salt, and calories, which is a risk that I, Rowdy Yates, am willing to take.
0: It's Riding with Rowdy. What?

And yet, why they give her the color television set, then they give her the house, the kids, and both of the cars. See? Well, then they start talking about child support, alimony, and the cost of the court. Didn't take me long to figure out how far in the toilet I was. I'm telling you, they have...

0: I let my wife told it I'm gonna be carrying food stamps. You get it, Judge? I'm gonna be just. That's not funny, huh?
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0: Brighton with Rowdy.
1: Man in Russia learned the hard way that not every home improvement project is a good idea. You home handymen, listen to this. Authorities say he set up a portable swimming pool on his second floor balcony and then just filled her up. Moments later, that balcony gave way, sending the man and his backyard oasis crashing down about 12 feet to the ground. He was hospitalized with serious injuries, but if there is any good news at all is that he did make it to the ground floor. The bad news was he took the express route.
0: This is Riding with Rowdy.
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14: Here's your WOW weather forecast.
15: Sunshine mixed with clouds at times today, with highs around 85. Southwesterly winds, 5 to 10 miles an hour. Lows around 70 tonight. A mix of clouds and sun tomorrow. Slight chance of thunderstorms. High temperatures reach up to 91. Storms likely. Saturday, highs level off around 87. 84, partly cloudy skies. Sunday. With your WOW weather, I'm meteorologist Megan Mulford. Right now, 75.
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10: 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Marshall of Tangier Sound Charters. 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

Y101 and 99.3. Welcome to your Wild Work Day. Today is National Leon Day, and it sounds like we're honoring everybody named Leon, but actually, it's Noel spelled backwards because June 25th today is exactly 6 months away from Christmas. So I guess start thinking about your Christmas shopping. I do all year just simply because I gotta, you know, spread the finances out a little bit. And so, yeah, today is National Leon Day. It's National Day of Joy. So please look for happiness wherever you can. And National Catfish Day. Good day for fish fry is what I always say. Here's Jody Messina. 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

Turner on Wow 101.1 and 99.3. And what is some of the craziest stuff you've ever seen somebody do on a plane? I've seen some things. We're going to talk about it coming up next. Martina McBride right now on Wow 101.1 and 99.3.

Kenny Chesney on Wow 101 and 99.3. And, you know, this is summer travel season. And when we get on planes, we see all kinds of things. I mean, the mildest thing is just what people wear, really. I mean, there's all kinds of outfits when you go to the airport now. Because back in the day, you'd have to dress up and everybody, you know, was disrespectful to everybody on the plane in terms of what

0: they wear, but I was on a plane once. It was like an international flight and it was a cold area. And so as we got back closer to the stateside where it was warmer, this lady, she just started taking off all of her clothes right there in the aisle, getting down to biker shorts and bra and started doing yoga right in the middle of the airplane. So that was one of the wilder things. Now, I have friends that were airline pilots, and the things that they've seen were even wilder than that, that I can't even say on the radio. But one of the other odd ones that they did see that I can share with you is nasal irrigation. There was this girl, and she just started doing her neti pot right in the middle of the aisle, like irrigating all of the snot out of her nose right in the middle of the airplane, which is actually kind of considered hazmat in a way. And they always have people trying to use the emergency exit because they think it's a bathroom, because their sense of direction is not so good. So they have to get stopped a lot. We got Tim McGraw next on Y101 and 99.3.
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5: Here's your WOW weather forecast.
6: Sunshine mixed with clouds at times today, with highs around 85. Southwesterly winds 5 to 10 miles an hour. Lows around 70 tonight. A mix of clouds and sun tomorrow. Slight chance of thunderstorms. High temperatures reach up to 91. Storms likely Saturday. Highs level off around 87. 84. Partly cloudy skies Sunday. With your WOW weather, I'm meteorologist Megan Mulford. Right now, it's 75 degrees.
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There is a grandma, Droniak. She has gone viral on social media because she is partying too hard. Her nursing home actually sent her a letter saying, "You're partying too hard and we're going to kick you out if you keep it up." Well, she goes, "You know what? While doing her hair and makeup on social media," she said, "I pay $12,000 a month to live in this nursing home and I can party if I want to. And my girlfriends are coming over tonight. We're going to drink and we're going to gossip. It's not a party, but we do get rowdy." She said she's fighting for her right to party during the last chapter of her life. And I say, girl, you paying $12,000 a month to live there. You party as much as you want to. And you know what? Live life. Live it. 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

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Yes, you can find us online at wowthatscountry.com, but that's not all. You can also catch us on Alexa because we stream on Alexa. Just say, Alexa, launch Wow That's Country.

0: on Y101 and 99.3. And I just love this story. There's this New York City woman. She went viral because she went to an estate sale and she found an old Rolodex for just a few dollars. Well, she found that the Rolodex was filled with business cards and long forgotten New York City shops and services. But instead of tossing the Rolodex, she started looking up the businesses and sharing their stories online, kind of like history, tracking down which ones still exist, which ones closed, and what replaced those stores. And her project has really struck a chord with a lot of people fascinated by this glimpse into pre-digital New York and nostalgic history for small businesses that once defined neighborhoods, because there's a lot of big stores now, right? There's less mom and pops if you ever go to New York City. So imagine if we did that in our area and everybody did it throughout the country. We really could preserve some history. It'd be a great story to tell of America, all the shops and businesses that have come and gone and stayed. Coming up, we have got Lone Star next on Y101 and 99.3.
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6: Here's your WOW weather forecast.
7: Sunshine mixed with clouds at times today, with highs around 85. Southwesterly winds 5 to 10 miles an hour. Lows around 70 tonight. A mix of clouds and sun tomorrow. Slight chance of thunderstorms. High temperatures reach up to 91. Storms likely Saturday, highs level off around 87. 84, partly cloudy skies Sunday. With your WOW weather, I'm meteorologist Megan Mulford. Right now, it's 77 degrees.
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0: Lady A on Y101 and 99.3. And there's this girl in New York that is doing a really interesting history project, but making it kind of short and putting it online could be something you may be interested in doing for your community. We're going to talk about it coming up next. Right now, it's George Strait. Wow, that's country.
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0: Fancy and Reba McEntire on Wow 101 and 99.3. I'm Allie Oakley here on your Wow Workday, and you can take five. We all know the harmful effects of sitting all day, but there is a simple solution. You got to get up and start taking 5-minute walks once an hour, and it's going to boost your mood, reduce fatigue, help counter the downsides of being sedentary, like, because that really hurts, all without hurting your productivity. Moving more often was even more beneficial than researchers knew, but you got to move 5 minutes of every hour, and they said it's at least a little sweet spot to get that 5-minute brisk walk or movement break in there, because it's just going to be beneficial for your health overall. 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

Rascal Flatts on Wow 101 and 99.3. And there's this thing that's trending now, the Saturday swap or the Sunday swap. We've got to talk about it because I think it's a great idea, especially when things are just so expensive. Here's Dwight Yoakam right now on Wow 101 and 99.3.

0: 3. So there's this new thing that's trending on social media called the Saturday swap or Sunday swap. And I think it's such a great idea because things are so expensive right now. So what it is everybody gets their friends together and they have a Saturday swap or a Sunday swap. Everybody brings something to share or trade, whether it's homemade bread, flowers, fresh produce, coffee beans, honey, baked goods, candles, books, clothing. I've seen it done with clothing in my neighborhood where people just kind of do a clothes swap. And the concept is people comparing it to having mini farmers market right in their living room or like a little mini yard sale among people that they know, and all they have to do is swap things, right? And they can support each other and leave something without spending a lot of money, and they just decide whether it's a fair trade or not. You know, a new blouse for a loaf of bread. You know, everybody gets what they need, right? Garth Brooks on the way next on WOW 101 and 99.3.
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1: Here's your WOW weather forecast.
8: Sunshine mixed with clouds at times this afternoon, with daytime highs approaching 85. South winds 8 to 15 miles an hour. Lows level off around 70 tonight, mainly clear. Slight chance of thunderstorms. Tomorrow, highs level off around 91. Sunshine mixed with clouds at times. Storms likely Saturday, with highs in the upper 80s. A blend of clouds and sun Sunday. With your WOW weather, I'm meteorologist Megan Mulford. Right now, 78.
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0: John Michael Montgomery on Wow 101 and 99.3, and the most livable cities are out. Yep, if you're planning on moving and you want to go worldwide, here are some of the most livable cities because of safety, culture, transportation, green space, and even in the factor is whether you can get a good meal late at night. So it's Oslo, Norway, Munich, Germany, Paris, France, Madrid, Spain, Zurich, Switzerland, Sydney, Australia, Vienna, Austria, Lisbon, Portugal, Copenhagen, Denmark, and Tokyo, Japan. Those are the most livable cities. And I think, you know, even if you're not planning to go live there, to visit, to see why they're so livable could be fun. Coming up, we've got another 10 in a row next on Wow 101 and 99.3.
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Joe DiMessina on WOW 101 and 99.3. Welcome into your WOW Work Day. And what's the latest out of Hollywood? We got to look at that coming up next. Wow, that's country.

0: Kenny Chesney on Wow 101 and 99.3. Here is the latest out of Hollywood. Dutton Ranch, the Yellowstone sequel centered on Beth Dutton and Rip Wheeler, has been renewed for season two by Paramount Plus after a record-breaking debut. The series became the streamer's biggest original launch, drawing almost 13 million viewers globally in the first week. And rightfully so, that show is amazing. I think the writing is as good as Yellowstone. So if you like that, you're going to like Dutton Ranch. Bravo has put the Ladies of London reboot, Ladies of London, the new Rain, on pause after one season. The move comes as The Real Housewives of London is set to join Bravo's lineup, with reports indicating the newer Housewives franchise will take the London reality TV spotlight going forward. Coming up, we've got Dirks Bentley next on Wow 101 and 99.3.
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5: Here's your WOW weather forecast.
6: Mainly clear this afternoon with a high of 85.

0: Southerly winds 8 to 15 miles an hour. Mainly clear skies again. Tonight, lows dip down to about 70. Sunshine mixed with clouds at times. Tomorrow, slight chance for storms. High temperatures reach up to 91. Daytime highs approaching 87. Saturday, with storms likely. 84, a blend of clouds and sun. Sunday. With your WOW weather, I'm meteorologist Megan Mulford. Right now, 79.
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0: Waylon Jennings on Wow 101 and 99.3, and rumors of a possible wedding between the Kansas City Chiefs tight end Travis Kelce and pop star Taylor Swift have gained traction this week, following reports that Madison Square Garden could host a private event during the 4th of July weekend. The speculation stems from online chatter and reports citing signs that a high-profile couple may be preparing for a ceremony in New York City. Neither Kelce nor Swift have publicly announced an engagement or wedding date, and representatives for the pair have not commented on those claims. Now, we have seen their public engagement, so I don't know what this story's talking about, but the couple, whose relationship has drawn intense public attention since 2023, have largely kept the details of their personal lives private. As of Wednesday, no official confirmation has emerged regarding any wedding plans from their official sources. Coming up, we've got another 10 in a row next on Wow 101 and 99.3.
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I'm Allie Oakley here on your WOW Workday. Welcome in. And the World Cup bar battle is on. We're going to talk about that coming up next. In the meantime, just continuing with more of 10 in a row in George Strait. Wow, that's country.

0: Randy Travis on Wow 101 and 99.3. And the World Cup fans from the UK are certainly making the most of their trip to the US, especially fans from Scotland who are drinking beer, parading with bagpipes, and even donating big bucks to charity. It seems fans from England aren't being embraced the same way as the Scots. When fans from England show up to support their team in Boston, they got the cold shoulder from the popular Irish bar in the Dubliner, which completely closed to give its staff a day off. It's unknown if the Dubliner closed its door to support the Scottish soccer fans or out of annoyance with the English ones, but some close to the situation thinks it's the latter. Sorry, England, no beer for you. Oh, we do like our Scots, don't we? We've got Lone Star on the way next on Wow 101 and 99.3.
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0: Here's your WOW weather forecast.
1: Mainly clear this afternoon with a high of 85. Southerly winds 8 to 15 miles an hour. Mainly clear skies again tonight. Lows dip down to about 70. Sunshine mixed with clouds at times tomorrow. Slight chance for storms. High temperatures reach up to 91. Daytime highs approaching 87. Saturday with storms likely. 84. A blend of clouds and sun Sunday. With your WOW weather, I'm meteorologist Megan Mulford. Right now, 77.
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Tracy Lawrence. Wow, that's country. 101.1 and 99.3. Well, good afternoon to you. Welcome to the Wild Ride Home. I am Doc Holloway, and we are going to have some fun today on a Thursday. Wannabe Friday, 10 in a row, retro country. We're keeping it going for you with Merle Haggard on Wow 101.1.

choking, right? Okay, so you got a car. That

Craig Morgan, Wild Dutch Country at 101.1 and 99.3. Glad to have you along. 10 in a row country still going on. Reba McEntire coming up and Tim McGraw. Right now it's John Anderson on Wild.

0: that's country at 101.1 and 99.3. Glad to have you along on this Thursday. Want to be Friday. A little program note that we want to share with you. Just hours ago, the Pocomoke River Poker Run set for this Saturday has been canceled. I do believe there's supposed to be some storms happening on Saturday, so they have canceled that event. Overcast, thunderstorms, likely 70% chance of that on Saturday. So with it, it's been canceled. No other word now if it will be rescheduled or they're just going to try again next year. But as of right now, this Saturday, Pocomoke Poker Run is off due to weather. We've taken it off our website, so you can still go and see all the happenings this weekend, wildthatscountry.com, and click on Live Local while you're there.
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11: Here's your WOW weather forecast.
12: Ample sunshine expected this afternoon, with daytime highs approaching 85. Winds out of the south, 8 to 15 miles an hour. Mainly clear skies tonight, lows dip down to about 70. Daytime highs approaching 91. Tomorrow, a blend of clouds and sun. Highs level off around 87 Saturday, with thunderstorms likely. 84, a blend of clouds and sun Sunday. With your WOW weather, I'm meteorologist Megan Mulford. Currently, 79.
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thought she was hotter than a $2 pistol. She was the fastest thing around. 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

0: Trisha Yearwood is on WOW. That's country at 101.1 and 99.3. Well, coming up this Saturday, starting at 11, it's the New Church Volunteer Fire and Rescuers Chicken Barbecue. Yes, that's right. Starts at 11 o'clock. 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

Martina McBride on Wow, That's Country, 101.1 and 99.3. Less than an hour to go before quitting time and our 5 o'clock whistle. You know it. You can always get in touch with us, send a text, call, or even send a picture to 410-941-WOWZ with the TTI Hydraulics request line. Good stuff there. You can call just like Tim from Mount Airy, Maryland. He loves some Earl Thomas Conley. And we got this one for you, Love Out Loud on Wow. Now that's country.

Kenny Chesney and the Tin Man. It's Wow, That's Country, 101.1 and 99.3. 10 in a row country still goes on. We'll have music from Dirk Bentley. George Strait is coming up in minutes. Here's Tanya Tucker.

0: 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Get a whole list of things happening all over the shore here. And tonight is no different. The 72nd Wachaprigg Volunteer Firemen's Carnival is back for week number two. 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All the great foods, the fritters, indeed, bingo, you name it. It's happening at the Wachaprigg Volunteer Firemen's Carnival. All the rides, too. Tomorrow night, the Southern Fog Band for your Friday night and the Laidbacks Band on Saturday. And then one more week to go next Wednesday and through next Saturday, July 4th. That being the last night of the Wachaprigg Volunteer Firemen's Carnival. 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
2: Fox News, I'm Kathleen Maloney. Devastation in parts of Venezuela where two strong earthquakes have claimed more than 160 lives.
3: Rescuers are searching through collapsed buildings and the number of dead is expected to rise. The U.S. Geological Survey suggests there's a 44% chance of more than 10,000 fatalities.
2: Fox's Jonathan Savage says the capital of Caracas was hard hit. Shipping data shows 69 ships passed through the Strait of Hormuz yesterday. As Secretary of State Marco Rubio continues negotiations with Iran.
4: What we're interested in is not their press conferences. What we're interested in is whether or not ships are moving. If ships are moving as they should be moving, then that's what we're going to judge and that's what we're going to react to.
2: More meetings between the U.S. and Iran on other issues are scheduled in the coming days. 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
1: Here's your WOW weather forecast.
9: Mainly clear skies tonight with lows around 70. South winds 8 to 15 miles an hour. Highs around 91. Tomorrow, partly cloudy. Slight chance of thunderstorms. Tomorrow night, lows around 73. Upper 80s, Saturday, with thunderstorms likely. Mid 80s, a mix of clouds and sun, Sunday. With your

0: Weather, I'm meteorologist Megan Mulford. 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

Retro Country on Wow That's Country 101.1 and 99.3 from Johnny Cash to Alabama. We've got you covered 24 hours a day. It's Wow That's Country.

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The TTI Hydraulics line at 410-941-9699. Wow, that's country.

0: Go Diffy, 101.1 and 99.3. Wow, that's country. And wow, invites you next week to the 101st Shigatig Volunteer Firemen's Carnival and Pony Penning. That's right. Carnival is kicking off 1 week from today, July 2nd, with a new time for the carnival of all of 2026 and the future. 6 to 10 p.m. is the new time of the Shigatig Carnival. 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I'll be broadcasting live from the carnival on opening night from 5 to 7 p.m. Broadcast from the carnival and the 101st Pony Swim is powered by Buchanan Subaru of Pocomoke. 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They got rentals there at Redmond's as well, and by Calgar's Land Service. Clearing a lot, stone or asphalt millings, they can help you with that, and storage containers as well. 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

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It's quitting time here at WOW. Now let's get you home with some great retro country. The WOW Ride Home with Doc. 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Retro country.

John Anderson, Wow, That's Country. Welcome to Quitting Time. One more to go now, boy. That's right, but for Thursday, we're calling it a day today. That's right. We heard the whistle. We're good to go. 10 in a row country. We're going to get you home with a smile. That's right. Keith Urban coming up. Colin Ray. Let's see. Jody Messina in there, as well as Rascal Flatts. So hang on tight. Right now, it's Keith Urban on your wild ride home. 101.1 and 99.3. Now, that's country.

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1: Joni Messina and bye-bye. It's Wow 101 and 99.3. 10 in Real Country still going strong. Tim McGraw music coming up. Here's Kenny Rogers and Allison Krauss and Billy Dean. Wow.
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0: Kim McCrow, Wow, That's Country, 101.1 and 99.3. Wrapping up your Wow ride home. That was fun, right? 10 in a row country, but you still got more coming, right? Maybe you get off at 6 like me. Boy, check out our website for all kinds of cool things happening this weekend. Hey, if you went to school at Eastern Shore Academy years ago, they are having an all-reunion celebration this Saturday. So it don't matter on the weather on this one. And it's going to be at Off the Rails in Parksley, formerly the Club Car Cafe. A buffet dinner, music, and years of reminiscing. 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We've got the details for you. 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And a little program note that we shared with you at the beginning of the show, while we mentioned the weather, the Pocomoke Poker Run has been canceled for this Saturday. We've wiped that off the our website. We'll let you know if we hear anything different about that as a rain date or a reschedule. As of right now, that is canceled. Just want to pass that along to you. WowThat'sCountry.com. Check us out. Good evening to you.
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2: Fox News, I'm Kathleen Maloney. The Supreme Court allowing the Trump administration and DHS to terminate the temporary protective status for migrants without judicial review.
3: We have upwards of 1.3 million people estimated that are in this country on a TPS program. The court here saying, listen, if DHS wants to terminate that program or that status for these folks, they can do it.
2: Fox's Lydia Hu. A desperate search in Venezuela after two strong earthquakes toppled buildings.
4: Rescuers and first responders can still be seen digging through the rubble, searching for survivors. There are reports that people could be heard calling out for help from the wreckage.
2: Fox's Chanley Painter. More than 180 are now confirmed dead, but that number is expected to climb. The U.S. and other countries are providing medical and humanitarian relief. 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
7: Here's your WOW weather forecast.
8: Mainly clear skies tonight with lows around 70. South winds 8 to 15 miles an hour. Highs around 91. Tomorrow, partly cloudy. Slight chance of thunderstorms. Tomorrow night, lows around 73. Upper 80s, Saturday, with thunderstorms likely. Mid 80s, a mix of clouds and sun, Sunday. With your WOW weather, I'm meteorologist Megan Mulford. Currently, it's 79 degrees.
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0: Mamus. Moses, sit down on the Mamus. Make it count, son. 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
1: 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Not stopping now. We'll try to squeeze in some Ty Herndon. I know Toby Keith is coming up. Here's Lone Star.

0: Toby Keith on Wild That's Country, 101.1 and 99.3. Doc Holloway about to get on out of here. We'll be back for your Friday, the whole lineup. Riding with Rowdy tomorrow morning at 5. Allie, your midday gal for your wild work day. She's in at 10. We'll see you at 3 o'clock. And we'll have, we'll make some more noise tomorrow because it's Friday. Maybe we'll scream. I probably haven't got the voice to scream. But anyway, we'll have a good time regardless. Right here on WOW 101 and 99.3. Be safe, you guys. We'll see you tomorrow.
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Front page obituary. He was a millionaire. He left his fortune to some guy he barely knew. His kids were mad as hell.

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0: Here's your WOW weather forecast.
1: Mainly clear skies tonight with lows around 70. South winds 8 to 15 miles an hour. Highs around 91. Tomorrow, partly cloudy. Slight chance of thunderstorms. Tomorrow night, lows around 73. Upper 80s, Saturday, with thunderstorms likely. Mid 80s, a mix of clouds and sun, Sunday. With your WOW weather, I'm meteorologist Megan Mulford. Currently, 77.
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1: Mainly clear skies tonight with lows around 70. South winds 8 to 15 miles an hour. Highs around 91. Tomorrow, partly cloudy. Slight chance of thunderstorms. Tomorrow night, lows around 73. Upper 80s Saturday with thunderstorms likely. Mid 80s, a mix of clouds and sun Sunday. With your WOW weather, I'm meteorologist Megan Mulford. Right now, it's 75 degrees.
0: WOW weather is powered by Thorns Marine in Stockton, the number one mercury dealer on the Eastern Shore.
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